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They say a stranger came in one night, left with his woman, and he lost his mind when an old song starts playing.

could never fit in. Wish it could. Two hearts lie in shambles, and oh, how they try.

There's 10 pretty women. There's a shoulder where death comes to cry. There's a lobby with

kiss will always thrill me in the same old way. Your touch will mean as much tomorrow as it does today.